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1: No, no, you don't have to give us your credit card information. You can listen as much as you want. It's free.

0: ask a question quickly about what do you do and what do police know that we do when you pass a police officer on a speed trap on the highway?
1: Okay.
0: I saw one today. I drove past one and I was like, oh, everybody's suddenly slowing down. Then you spot it. First of all, is your reflex automatically to hit the brake?
1: Yes.
0: Hit the brake immediately, no matter what speed you're doing. It's better that we're going a few under whatever we're at right now.
1: Yes.
0: I was 70 and a 65.
1: That's not bad.
0: Well, I didn't feel like it was bad. You know what I mean?
1: Yeah, that's fine.
0: I still hit the brake and took it down to 63. My question is, I want to know what police officers think in this moment. Are they like,
1: think everybody's speeding. That's what they think. I think they're like, our presence is going to slow people down.
0: It does for 30 seconds. And then once you get out of view, I put my Yosemite Sam mud flaps back on and just burn rubber, man.
1: We should have a police officer on the air.
0: It would be interesting.
1: Or a state trooper.
0: Just for that specific thing.
1: Because speed is really, I think, like the number one cause of accidents.
0: Yes.
1: People, there is one particular freeway. I won't even say what it is.
0: You don't have to say. Fill in your own blank.
1: That people drive like maniacs, and it scares me because the lanes are narrow and it curves a lot. And I'm like, oh my gosh, get off my butt. Like, it is very dangerous to be going any faster than I am.
0: Okay, I don't know what question you're planning to ask the officer. I just want to know, like, what's the mile per hour above the limit where you're like, I'm pulling that guy or girl?
1: Okay, that's
0: over.
1: A good question.
0: Is it 8? I hear 8, you skate, 9, you're mine.
1: Oh, really?
0: So if you're in a 65, 73, you skate. 74, woo!
1: That's a good question.
0: Thanks, man.

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1: We've got a little state trooper follow-up. I was asking, you know, I passed the speed trap this morning and it reflexively kind of slam on the brakes and go well below the speed limit now.
2: Right.
1: And we have someone who anonymously wrote in on behalf of their partner who is a trooper.
2: Right.
1: And here is what we have learned.
2: They said they are not likely to talk to you, meaning to call in to the show.
1: Right.
2: Because one mile per hour over is speeding. The best advice is don't be the fastest.
1: Okay.
2: It's usually within 10 over, but they're mostly looking for dangerous drivers. Also, don't be a jerk and you'll get a warning because they hate paperwork, but they will go to court.
1: Oh, okay.
2: Okay, interesting.
1: All right,
2: boy, that's helpful.
1: The 10 miles an hour, that seems, I'm not going to test that. I feel like if I go past a cop and I'm the only one, right? It's just me. I didn't see him under the underpass. And I'm going 75 and a 65. I mean, I tell my family, come visit me in freaking cell block 6, right?
2: I know.
1: Because I just feel like I'm going to go to jail now. That's just too much.
2: Do you keep looking in your rear view mirror to see if he's pulling out?
1: And then you know the feeling when you see him or her.
2: Or her.
1: Pull out and then you don't know if they're coming for you or someone who just passed
2: you.
1: Or if they're going to go past you. Oh, but when they cozy up right behind you, that is a real visceral
2: heart
1: feeling.
2: Racing. Yes.
1: Oh, man. And then I just try to bat my eyelashes out.
2: Have you even ever gotten pulled over?
1: I have gotten pulled over. Yeah, I have one ticket on my record. Yeah.
2: Okay.
1: I'd like to say I have no tickets and haven't been cited twice for jaywalking, but that's not my story.
2: Okay.
1: How about you? Possession?
2: No possession.
1: Where'd you hide it?
2: No possession. I don't possess anything that I'm not supposed to. I've got a few speeding tickets over the past 20 years.
1: How many?
2: Yeah, 3.
1: Okay.
2: Maybe.
1: I know someone. We'll call him my brother-in-law. And I think he's got 10. I'm like, sir, you need to go back to school.
2: Wow. Take his license
1: away! Donna!
0: 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Traffic.
3: We're looking good on the roadways right now this morning. No accidents or delays. You do have the lane closures, the single lane closures, eastbound 275 across the Combshill Bridge again today through Friday from 9 a.m. to 3 p.m. They're trying to do the bridge inspections, and then next week they'll be on the westbound side. Traffic is brought to you by Metro. Going to Blink? 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I'm Denise Johnson. That's your traffic.
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6: 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Schumer, 95. Bernie Sanders, 92. That was the Democrat Party he joined 50 years ago. 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
16: Well, we have another nice day ahead today. It's kind of cool out there this morning. You're starting out around 49 degrees, but we are in for sunshine today and a high of 80. Yeah, almost feels like summer again. Grab a sweatshirt, though, tonight if you have something going on outdoors, because after the sunsets, temps are going to start dropping pretty quick back into the low 70s. Then overnight, you're going to see that cool down again into the upper 50s by tomorrow morning.
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0: I saw this story about an odd bit of memorabilia that Adele has. So Adele has a piece of gum from a singer, and it's framed, and it's at her home, and it's like signed by the singer. First,
1: signed.
0: Would you like to, well, the gum isn't, but like the frame that it came in, there's like a, hey, I know that this is my gum, and here you go.
1: Chewed. Okay.
0: Chewed, spit into a bag, and then put inside of this shadow box of sorts.
1: Okay.
0: What singer do you think, first, Adele would want their gum as memorabilia, sort of a funny piece of memorabilia?
1: Tom Jones.
0: Not Tom Jones. Think of a singer maybe she might look up to. Female.
1: That would be someone she would look up to. Barbara Streisand.
0: No, I'll give you one more guess.
1: Okay.
0: Recently had a comeback.
1: Madonna?
0: We're looking for Celine Dion.
1: Oh, duh.
0: Well, here's what I find out. So Celine Dion was doing carpool karaoke years ago with James Corden when he still had his show. James, friends with Adele, knows that Adele loves Celine. Celine, can I have your gum? Spit it into this bag. Yeah, I'll give it to her as a gift. Celine, you know, digs the idea, does the whole thing. Anyway, so I read it and I'm like, oh, that's funny. That's cute. She's got odd memorabilia. That'd be a fun thing to point out as you have guests over and all that. And then I thought, well, let me just source this to make sure I understand when exactly this story first surfaced. And that is where I now fall on my sword and say that is a story that was originally published on October 22nd, 2021, in the year of our Lord.
1: But you know what? I never heard it. It's okay.
0: Or if you heard it, we forgot it.
1: There you go. It's just a fun fact.
0: What do we say? Maybe it's not new, but it might be new to you.
1: That's right. 1, 2

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1: Time now to play a game that we like to play all the time here on this show. It's called Whose Voice Is It Anyway? A celebrity voice guessing game. You get to play along with us. We all now find out today's clue from producer Stormer.
2: All right, for today's clue, for today's voice, I am looking for the voice of this actor who once had to eat nothing but apples, coffee, tuna, and chewing gum to prepare for a role for a 2005 movie.
3: I can name that voice in 9 seconds.
4: Suck it!
1: I was about to say, I'm going to give you all 9 seconds.
3: Really?
1: Then you chose hate speech. And so now I can name that voice in 5 seconds.
3: I can name 2005 movie.
2: 2004, okay. Sorry. Quick correction, 2004. My apologies.
3: Okay. So this was like...
1: I wasn't seeing a lot of movies then. I was in college.
3: 24 years ago.
1: Doing Mountain Dew bongs. That's true.
3: Okay.
1: I got a Mountain Dew bong instead of a beer bong.
3: Really? Okay.
1: Yeah, it's pretty sweet.
3: What'd you say? Five?
1: Five, yeah. Ma'am.
3: I could do it in 4.
2: Okay.
1: I could do it in 3. Mm.
3: I am going to let you name that voice.
1: Thank you, Donna.
3: Mm-hmm.
2: All right, Steve, you have 3 seconds to name this voice.
5: Well, look, I'd love to be able to do it all myself, but unfortunately
1: got
5: I can't.
1: It.
5: I would if I could.
1: Woo!
3: I got it, too.
4: Woo!
3: All right, I'm going to write down who I think it is. Okay.
1: Alrighty. Writing it down. And I would like to now submit my final answer as one of my favorite actors, Christian Bale.
2: All right. You are locking in the voice as Christian Bale. Here is the voice again for a couple seconds.
5: Well, look, I'd love to be able to do it all myself, but unfortunately I can't. I would if I could.
6: Do it all.
2: And is that the voice of Batman himself? Is that the voice of Christian Bale? It sure is the voice of Christian, and that means Steve is your winner today in this edition of Whose Voice Is It Anyway?
3: That's what I wrote down. Mm-hmm. What was the movie?
2: The Machinist. Mm. Remember where he got super duper duper duper skinny, like really like scary skinny?
1: Yes.
2: And then he did Batman the next year. He had to gain 100 pounds for the Batman role because of how skinny he got in The Machinist.
3: 100 pounds?
1: Well, but Donna, you know, like the first probably 60 pounds probably came back pretty quick once he resumed a normal diet and started getting his calories up. It's not like he went from 200 to 300 pounds. He probably went from like close to 100 pounds up to 200 pounds. He was the what is what he did to his body for The Machinist.
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7: Oh, we're dealing with an accident right now, northbound on 71. It is just on the north side of the Lytle Tunnel. It looks like the right lane is blocked. That has traffic backing up all the way across Fort Washington Way to the Brent Spence. Northbound on 71, 75, already starting to slow down right around Buttermilk as you're heading towards the river. You also have an accident if you're heading out eastbound on 129, right around the Route 4 bypass. Traffic is brought to you by Metro. 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I'm Denise Johnson. That's your traffic.
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22: Hi, I'm Dr. Amy Brenner. 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
0: Donna and Steve.

0: Here's the thing that happened that I thought, I could have seen this happening to Donna. Just feels like the kind of thing she would have come in with the next day and said, you'll never guess what happened to me. On my birthday, there was a woman in Long Island, New York, named Danielle. Long Island. She went outside on her 47th birthday.
1: Okay.
0: Earlier in September. And immediately fell into an 8-foot deep sinkhole in her own backyard on her birthday.
1: I'm not laughing. I'm laughing because, yes, I could see that happening to me as well.
0: She's okay. It was a freak accident. The sinkhole wasn't one of those massive ones that, like, will devour a road all at once. It was narrow, and it happened in broad daylight. And also kind of scary for this woman, you might imagine. She says she couldn't climb out of it. And it was so tightly enclosed that she was struggling a bit to breathe. So she called for help. And fortunately, her screams were heard by a couple of neighbors. They both run over, figured out where she was. Right? You're like, Kathy, where are you? Well, Danielle, where are you? And it's like, oh my gosh, she's in a hole in the ground.
1: Oh no.
0: Imagine that for the neighbors too.
1: Right?
0: But they let her know, hey, we called 911. Help is on the way. She eventually was able to relax. The emergency responders lowered a ladder into the hole to help her climb out.
1: Nice.
0: And she says that everyone even sang happy birthday to her.
1: Oh, what a nice celebration.
0: Donna,
1: that is nuts.
0: Could you imagine, though? You're just like walking around in your backyard like, wow, I'm 47 today. I have so...
1: No, that's terrifying. It's very scary out there, guys.
0: It is very scary out there.
1: You've been warned.
0: You're different today.
1: Thank you.
0: You're more official.
1: You're annoying.
0: Donna!

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1: Can I tell you about what Instagram is doing?
2: Look at the content creator in you is now bringing these Instagram stories.
1: Get out of here, you.
2: Okay.
1: No, this is kind of creepy. So over the past few months, Meta has been rolling out this Instagram Plus subscription.
2: Yeah, I've heard about
1: this. Okay, it costs $3.99.
2: That's it?
1: Per month. And it includes a lot of features that are really only useful if you're really active on Instagram. Okay, so one online review from a woman just went viral, and she argues that this is so creepy, it makes her want to quit the app altogether. So the main perks involve the stories feature. If you are a Plus subscriber, you can make yours last 2 days instead of one, and then you can boost them in people's feeds, okay? So that's one thing it does. But you can also see when people are viewing them, and if you track it closely enough, you can tell when people are rewatching them over and over. Also, if you're a subscriber, you can preview other people's stories without your view being logged.
2: Okay.
1: So you're doing this on the down low. So you can watch privately and the other person wouldn't even know that you saw it. There's no way to know who is and isn't an Instagram Plus subscriber. So regular users wouldn't know that their obsession with your stories is being shown to you. Do you follow?
2: Yeah, I follow. I don't really see the value in it. Here's what I would say.
1: It's like you're creeping on the creepers almost.
2: Yes. And I actually think the only thing that would push me to buy Instagram Plus at this point, from what I know, would be I kind of think that when you buy into their new programs, it helps you get a little more reach. That is totally, I'm sure if the CEO was in here right now, he would say there's no truth to that at all. But I feel like if you buy into their stuff and you're trying to grow your account or broaden your brand, or you use it for a small business, that's what I would think. And I could be totally wrong on that.
1: Okay. From a business standpoint of, like, let's not say as a content creator, but if you actually have a business that you're trying to promote.
2: Yeah.
1: I can see the benefit.
2: I'd throw the $4 and see if it does anything. And if it doesn't, you know, and you don't have to use all the features. You can
1: that you get to see when people and which people.
2: Yeah.
1: Are creeping on you.
2: I hear that. Well, you're in trouble, sister.
1: Wait, that makes me sound like the creeper, right?
2: You're the problem.
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3: Good news is they cleared the accident we had on northbound 71 at the Lytle Tunnel. All the lanes are open. Traffic is on and off slow on northbound 71, 75 now from Buttermilk to the river. Northbound on 471, you're in your brakes just north of Grand into downtown. We do have an accident westbound 275. It is right around 5 Mile on the right shoulder, and some slow traffic south 75 at the Ronald Reagan Merge. You still have that accident if you're heading eastbound on 129 at the Route 4 bypass. Traffic is brought to you by Metro. 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I'm Denise Johnson. That's your traffic.
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3: Well, we have another nice day ahead today. It's kind of cool out there this morning. You're starting out around 49 degrees.

0: Today's They Study the Study is brought to you by Cincinnati's Playhouse in the Park performance of Get Happy, running now through November 7th.
1: They've studied the studies.
2: Several scientific studies have shown.
1: And here with their findings are study buddies.
3: The perfect nerd couple.
1: Donna and Steve.
0: Do you know that your body might actually prefer when you eat with someone that you love?
4: How so?
0: I thought that this was actually an interesting breakthrough here that they've learned about, just our like physiology. There was a new study that was published in Science Advances, and they had people eat a standardized carb-heavy meal under different social conditions.
4: Okay.
0: So some people ate with someone close to them, like close relationships. This could be your partner, family, friends. Well, when that was the case, compared to the folks who ate alone or with strangers, their post-meal blood sugar spikes were smaller and their glucose returned toward normal

0: faster than when they ate alone.
1: Interesting.
0: Isn't that kind of crazy?
1: Yes.
0: That it's almost like...
1: It's almost like mothers who are nursing.
0: Let's go in a different direction temporarily, can we? Just to not go totally off the rails again.
1: Sure.
0: I was going to say, it's almost like we were intentionally designed to be in community, right?
1: Sure.
0: I mean, that is an interesting, I know that's just one way of me interpreting it, but that's an interesting thing that your body essentially digests food better, more productively, and you feel better after when you eat with someone that you're close to.
1: It's a beautiful thing.
0: And so I asked this follow-up question. Donna, you and I have shared many a meal together. Remember when we used to never share meals together? Ever, ever.
1: Ever.
0: And now all the time, I'm just like, let's just go sit in the calf for a minute. And then I'll start eating, and I'm like, say things to me.
1: Yeah, because now I know what your discomfort level is with eating with others. So when you're eating, I'm like, okay, I have to...
0: Yes.
1: I have to carry this conversation until he swallows.
0: Thank you very much.
1: Yes.
0: My question was, after we eat together, do you feel better than a normal meal when you eat alone on your couch?
1: Yeah, I think I do. I think I do. Also, it keeps you from eating like a slob, you know?
0: Yeah. It's good to just have... It's. I think it's kind of good to be on surveillance.
1: I think we should all eat in front of a mirror, full length.
0: Oh, my.
1: Naked.
0: Hey, you pervert.
1: When we're by ourselves. This way we can see...
0: See what?
1: Just see ourselves. Just see it all.
0: So that what we... You know, ma'am, may I say something?
1: Maybe your choices will change. Maybe you'll choose better.
0: I don't know how exactly, but I'm pretty sure your body's shaming all of us right now. This is rooted in shame.
1: Okay.
0: That could be your book, though. I tell you what, you'd be a real yin to everybody else's yang if you did that. Anyway.
1: All right. But I do think we should eat in front of a mirror. I really do. Just to see what your habits are. It's like, oh, I didn't know I chewed like that.
0: You start.
1: I'm gross.
0: Okay.

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1: What would you do? Police in North Texas say that a 37-year-old man found a bag stuffed with money on top of an ATM at his bank.
2: Wow.
1: The amount of money that was inside, cash, that was inside of this bag, and there were also there was another smaller bag that contained 19 checks, but the cash alone was $128,000.
2: Shut your mouth.
1: $128,000 sitting in a bag on top of an ATM, nobody else around. Now, there was some information on one of the bags that indicated it might belong to a local Chick-fil-A. So the guy takes the bag, takes it to the nearby location, but a manager looked at it and said, no, that's not ours. So then the guy calls the police. Investigators later determined that a Brinks security truck technician had serviced that ATM and was supposed to take the money, but accidentally
2: left it
1: by the machine. Police did say, and this is rather impressive, every single dollar was accounted for. The man who found the bag of money has asked to remain anonymous. And the police chief said he just thought it's the right thing to do, and he doesn't think it goes beyond that. End of story.
2: That's very nice. What would you do?
1: I would probably walk it into the bank if the bank was right there, but maybe it was just a standalone ATM. I absolutely just would have given it to, the authorities.
2: Okay.
1: If for no other reason, you're always on video.
2: Yeah, but I don't think that should be the great motivator in this case.
1: Absolutely not.
2: I mean, for other things like picking your nose or a wedgie or something like that. Absolutely.
1: Speaking of which, boy, I saw you pick a wedgie yesterday and it was two-handed and you jumped into the sky. I've never seen you go so airborne. I was like, what's going on?
2: Hi, let's throw all our friends under the bus.
1: I'm just saying, I'm either talking to the radio listeners or to HR, one way or another, but a double-handed grab, cinch, and then pulling yourself up into the air. Again, I've never seen you jump that high. Everything okay?
2: Everything was fine, just things were scrunching, and I was just unscrunching. I don't think it's uncommon. Right? Hello? That's Bueller.
1: I get to see you say that in a living room full of people, and you say that, and then the silence hits. Suddenly the panic, your face turns red. Right? That's normal, right? The part that I just said?
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3: You have a new accident northbound on 75 right around Ezra Charles. It's on the right shoulder. A little bit of slow traffic there. Still dealing with one southbound on 75 right around Galbraith. The left lane is blocked. Traffic is backed up to Shepherd. We still have that accident eastbound on 129 at the Route 4 bypass, and you do have delays there. Still working on clearing the accident westbound on 275. That is right around 5 Mile. The right lane is blocked. You're backed up to 125. Heavy traffic northbound 471 from Southgate to the river, north 71, 75 from just around Kentucky 18 into downtown, eastbound 74 from North Bend to 75, and south 71 from Mason Montgomery, pretty much down to Red Bank. 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I'm Denise Johnson. 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
9: 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Schumer, 95. Bernie Sanders, 92. 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And Sherrod Brown will fall in line. 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

0: Pizza Hut is doing something that's pretty nostalgic and I think pretty darn fun. They are rolling out Little Hut libraries across the country. You know, the little free libraries that you might see in your neighborhood. You just go in, it's, you open it up, you grab a book, you can put a book in there. It's really nice. Well, October is National Pizza Month and National Book Month all comes together. So to celebrate, Pizza Hut, who's long been a part of the Book It program, especially nostalgic for kids in the 80s and 90s, they're launching these Little Hut libraries in partnership with the Little Free Library nonprofit. So don't worry.
1: Super cute.
0: This isn't big pizza competing. Okay, this is all fine.
1: Well, this seems to be a trend because remember we had the story about Blockbuster?
0: Yes.
1: And putting in, you know, you can
0: rent like DVDs and VHSs, right?
1: Yes, but then you buy a kit that makes your little library look like a Blockbuster.
0: It kind of retrofits it. Well, this one would be a little bit different. There's a website where you can apply to get one of these Little Hut libraries that is brought to you by Pizza Hut. They're only going to make 24 of them, okay? So you can apply at littlefreelibrary.org now through Halloween. And the main conditions of this, you got to be an adult. You've got to have an appropriate place for it. You've got to be available to steward the library. And that means like keeping it stocked, keeping it weatherproofed in some way and performing regular maintenance. This sounds like a pain in the neck. The winners will be announced by November 10th. And then those little libraries with those iconic red roofs that you think of with Pizza Hut, those will get shipped out a little bit later in November. And you need to have it up and operational by January 1st.
1: I think it's super cute.

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1: You know, I had an unexpected guest yesterday.
2: You had somebody drop by your house?
1: Yeah, rang the doorbell.
2: Without texting or calling first?
1: That's right.
2: Donna, what'd you do? Call the police?
1: No, I invited the person in, had a little visit with the person, and then I started to leave while person was still in my house. I'm like, I gotta go. I gotta be somewhere.
2: How tidy was the house?
1: Not up to my standard.
2: Oh, no.
1: Nope.
2: So were you, as they were there visiting, were you just explaining away the mess the whole time?
1: I just said, oh my gosh, I'm so sorry. My house is a mess. And he was like, no, it's fine. It's fine. And I'm like, okay, let me go check the bathroom to make sure. The bathroom was a disaster. I had a hammer on the vanity. I had decorative things all over the place, a pair of shoes in the bathroom. It was not a good situation.
2: Oh, no, Donna. What, did this person use the restroom? Were they essentially using your house as a glorified port-a-john?
1: No, but I knew that at some point they would want to use the restroom.
2: Wow.
1: So I ran up there. I'm like, did I flush the toilet?
2: I can't get past the fact that you were sitting in your house and without first receiving a text message and then, you know, God forbid, a call.
1: Right.
2: Your doorbell rang. That's it wasn't right. A solicitor. It was someone who knew you, and then you invited them in. I feel like we just time traveled back to 1988.
1: I know. Oh, tell me
2: company.
1: About it.
2: We have company. Yeah. Bring out the cookies.
1: Dang it. Yeah. And I have no snacks. I don't have anything to offer anybody.
2: Of course.
1: What do you mean, of course?
2: Of course you don't.
1: Like,
2: you
1: I don't know.
2: Does to feed yourself.
1: Do people always have potato chips in their house? I don't know. I don't.
2: You know what would be nice maybe for you? Just have a sleeve of cookies. Just have company cookies. Oh my gosh, you could put them in a tin.
1: I do have cookies in the freezer. I could have taken some out, but this person would not eat cookies.
2: Plus, what are you going to do? Just wait for them to thaw? Now, how long are they there?
1: You know what? They actually, you could eat them frozen. Sometimes I'll just take one out and just bite into it. I'm like, this is good. What are we doing?
2: I'm happy that you were being social. That's nice. And you accepted the guest.
1: And then I had dinner with someone. Thank you.
2: Oh my gosh.
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3: You have a new accident northbound on 75 right around Ezra Charles. It's on the right shoulder. A little bit of slow traffic there. Still dealing with one southbound on 75 right around Galbraith. The left lane is blocked. Traffic is backed up to Shepherd. We still have that accident eastbound on 129 at the Route 4 bypass, and you do have delays there. Still working on clearing the accident westbound on 275. That is right around 5 Mile. The right lane is blocked. You're backed up to 125. Heavy traffic northbound 471 from Southgate to the river, north 71, 75 from just around Kentucky 18 into downtown, eastbound 74 from North Bend to 75, and south 71 from Mason Montgomery, pretty much down to Red Bank. 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I'm Denise Johnson. That's your traffic.
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11: 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Schumer, 95%. Bernie Sanders, 92%. That was the Democrat Party he joined 50 years ago. 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And Sherrod Brown will fall in line. 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Sherrod Brown, times changed. 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
22: Well, we have another nice day ahead today. It's kind of cool out there this morning. You're starting out around 49 degrees, but we are in for sunshine today and a high of 80. Yeah, almost feels like summer again. Grab a sweatshirt though tonight if you have something going on outdoors, because after the sunsets, temps are going to start dropping pretty quick back into the low 70s. Then overnight, you're going to see that cool down again into the upper 50s by tomorrow morning.
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0: here is the situation, guys.
1: Oh, no. What's going on?
0: The director of Digger is speaking out after finding out how split people are on this film. And it's kind of bombing.
1: It's not kind of. It made $8 million in its opening weekend.
0: So he says, you know what? It's not perfect. This is not like an ice cream. He said, I kind of expected a polar.

0: Let's start the conversation, which I think is pretty cool.
1: Me too.
2: Let the conversation begin.
1: Anyway.
0: 2 hours and 9 minutes, Dawn, if you want to do it.
1: That's not bad.
0: I'll tell you what, for what it's worth, current 51% right now on Rotten Tomatoes from the critics. It's got a 71% popcorn meter, which is like the fan review.
1: Okay.
0: So.
1: Not bad.

0: question on Facebook today. What is a strange family rule that you had in your house growing up? And I got all sorts of responses.
1: Okay.
0: This might just show you that your family might not be so weird. Linda said, no running through the sprinkler because it causes rheumatic fever. Now that is something. Trisha had something totally different. She said the rule in her house was if it's funny, you're not in trouble.
1: Oh, that's cute.
0: That's kind of a fun little thing.
1: I like that.
0: How about what Jackie had to say, though? Can you just imagine this dinner table? Jackie said our rule was no use of any actual genital anatomical words. The first time my mom said the V word to my sisters and I, and we were aged 13 to 17, my dad left the dinner table and they didn't speak for a day.
1: What?
0: Really? I don't know.
1: Weird.
0: Well, imagine if you have uptight dad, we won't use that kind of language at the dinner table. And then the wife says it. Now he's horrified because of his own internal
1: issues.
0: Issues. Yes.
1: Yes.
0: And then leaves the table and doesn't speak to mom for a day. Jan says, here's a weird rule. My dad thought that we should eat everything with a fork or a spoon, even deviled eggs. And we were never allowed to drink the remaining cereal milk straight from the bowl. Now that's, come on.
1: Manners. Manners.
0: Oh. No, but that's the point. If you got through the cereal, the milk at the end is meant to be drunk right from the bowl into the mouth, like they finish off communion wine.
1: You have to do that when no one's looking.
0: Yes, I agree with that. As a man who has licked a plate before, I agree with that. And I, you know, I've said this before, Dawn, I'll say it again. I think that there is no higher compliment one could pay to a chef than for the chef to see you licking your plate. Tell me a higher compliment that you could get. None. There is none.
1: Hmm.
0: If the chef came out, how was everything? Oh, that guy has gone full Labrador Retriever on that plate. And he's just licking the crap out of anything left because he just wants more of it, but nothing will get on the fork. He's licking that plate.
1: But again, manners.
0: I guess you have a point.
1: Thank you.
0: Let's see if I can get through a couple more here. Sherry had this rule in her house. This is crazy. Don't stir your ice cream to soften it. Just eat it. See, sometimes parents just make a rule just to establish some level of order. So she, as a kid, couldn't like move her spoon around her ice cream to try to soften it. It's just scoop it. Just scoop it. Don't mix it.
1: You know what I'm sure this is all rooted in? Irritation.
0: Yes.
1: Right? Like it irritates a parent to see that. And it's like, stop doing that. Just be a normal human.
0: So much of how we parent is rooted in our irritation.
1: Sure. I can see that.
0: Sister.

0: Hey, have you downloaded the free Mix 94.9 app? Well, you should, because every week we've got a lot of giveaways. You just win for listening. How cool is that?
1: This week, you could win, how about this, Donna? Tickets to Jodeci.
0: Yes.
1: At the Andrew J. Brady Music Center. That is going down on November 10th. Or how about a gift card to Teasdale Fenton Cleaning and Property Restoration Experts? Good for air duct cleaning, up to 25 vents and returns with antimicrobial. So this is like not just getting the gunk out. This is
0: sanitizing.
1: Getting all. Yes,
0: yes,
1: please.
0: Oh my gosh, I could really use that. I know I am not eligible. How about this? Tickets to Disney's Worlds Collide concert tour. That's at Heritage Bank Center on Thursday, October 22nd.
1: And tickets to Land of Illusions Haunted Scream Park. That's a whole lot of goodies. And just for hanging out with us and listening to the music you love and the people you love, Donna and Steve, right?
0: That's right.
1: And they love
0: That's
1: us, right?
0: Yeah. And all of Mix 94.9, of course.
1: That's right. That's right. Thank you guys for listening. Love you.

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1: What does that mean?
0: Like, you know, like AirPods, everything's wireless. Bose has wireless headphones.
1: But did they get rid of wireless headphones?
0: They haven't sold them in over a decade. Now, for the first time in 11 years.
1: I had no idea.
0: They announced that their first pair of wired headphones in that amount of time is coming back. These will be Bose noise-canceling wired earbuds, available for $99 on October 15th. You can pre-order them already. They will connect to your phone via a USB-C.
1: Okay.
0: Because that's what we have. We don't have that old headphone jack anymore.
1: Right.
0: Now, testers have said that, like, the cord is really durable. There's good audio quality. But they did find that the noise canceling is slightly less impressive than other Bose devices. And this is happening because for years now, people have been tapping into that nostalgic sort of era.
1: Yes.
0: This goes back to even 2019, pre-pandemic. And it's been driven by Gen Z and Gen A nostalgia. We're looking for pared down tech. So Bose is
1: so kind of the Walkman, you know, we were talking about DVDs are back.
0: So now you could listen to an upgraded Walkman that has a USB-C with your wired headphones.
1: I love it.
0: Or just your phone. That's easier. All the songs are there.
1: That's true.
0: Thank you, Bose.

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1: Let's talk dinner parties.
2: All right.
1: Here's the scenario, okay? You're having people over. Let's say seven total people are there in your house. Problem is, you've also invited an eighth. And then they text you, almost there. So now you're trying to keep the food warm.
2: Okay.
1: And then you got to warm it up a little bit more because it's like, wow, they're still not there. I know that they're late, but like, when exactly are they getting here? Everybody else is just trying to like be patient, but they're kind of there at the time
2: hungry.
1: That we were all supposed to be eating now. Should the one late guest in a home dinner party prolong the wait for dinner, or should you serve it?
2: Oh, that's a tough one. Are they the guest of honor?
1: No. This is all mutual people. No one's special that night.
2: It depends how late they are going to be. If they're getting a hold of you and saying, listen, I'm going to be 35 minutes late. And then I think you could go, well, the food is going to get cold.
1: Yes.
2: So we're going to eat without you. I hope that's okay. Or maybe don't start warming up or cooking the food until the person gets there, and then just have plenty of appetizers.
1: Do you have someone like this in your circle who is the, in your circle of friends, they're the late person?
2: I do. I have a couple of people who run it right up to the, you know, last minute kind of sitch, or a few minutes later.
1: Yeah, we have people in our people group who, honest to goodness, and I would say this if they were in the room with me right now, and I have said this because usually the ladies will get together and do a hey, who's bringing what to the thing, and I have suggested, ladies, what ought to be said, the proof is in the pudding, they are dessert people. They are not contributors to the main course, because there have been a couple scenarios where it's like, oh wait, we're still waiting on,
2: is it your sister,
1: them,
2: it's
1: with
2: your
1: the
2: sister
1: this.
2: Isn't it?
1: No, she is late, but she is she I don't think fully appreciates her general lateness. She still sort of like defends it, I think, in some scenarios.
2: Sure.
1: Whereas I'm like, okay, I suck with time management. I just need to fall on that sword. But I was like, yeah, we got it. These are dessert people. They have proven to us that's what they can be trusted with. You can't have the late people bringing the buns to a cookout.
2: Right.
1: Say it again, sir. You can't have the late people bringing the buns to a cookout.
2: That's very funny, actually. I never thought of it in those terms.
1: Yes.
2: That makes
1: yes.
2: super good sense.
1: Thanks, man.
2: You're welcome.
1: That was on my vision board today, was to try to make super good sense at one point today, and I did it.
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7: 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Schumer, 95. Bernie Sanders, 92. 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
20: Well, we have another nice day ahead today. It's kind of cool out there this morning. You're starting out around 49 degrees. But we are in for sunshine today and a high of 80. Yeah, almost feels like summer again. Grab a sweatshirt, though, tonight if you have something going on outdoors, because after the sun sets, temps are going to start dropping pretty quick back into the low 70s. Then overnight, you're going to see that cool down again into the upper 50s by tomorrow morning. 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I'm Denise Johnson. 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

0: I would like to get this off my chest.
1: Okay.
0: I think some people don't know how to whisper, and I find that very annoying. So I would just like to use this moment to tell people what would classify as a whisper. And what I want you to think of is you're in a lecture, you're in a meeting, you're in church, you're in a place where you're supposed to be quiet. And we've all had this before where someone leans over to whisper to them, and then you're like, bro, you're going to get us in trouble because you're not whispering. But here is what would classify it as a whisper. We wouldn't hear any of your voice. You hear how you hear like some deepness and stuff in my voice?
1: Yes.
0: We would hear none of that.
1: A whisper comes from the top.
0: Because if we're whispering, hey, do you know what time this is going to be over? Not, hey, do you know what time this is going to be over?
1: Right.
0: You need to whisper, you dum-dums.
1: Yeah, don't use your diaphragm.
0: Don't people learn how to whisper? Who's teaching this? The schools don't even teach it anymore. This country, I tell you what.
1: Yeah, I'm with you on that. I'm with you.
0: And I think I would like to say, sometimes my wife is one of these people. Pains me to say it. I love her. She's the mother of my children.
1: I know.
0: But don't lean over and say, hey, what time did we say? Shh, just speak to me now. Okay, either speak or whisper.
1: You almost want to cup the person's ear and your mouth and just go, hey, you're a big dummy. Right?
0: Less of that, I think. Although, if I cut my wife's ear, then I'm going to probably try to sneak in.
1: Kill me.

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1: Have you ever attended an auction? Have you ever actually put your paddle up at an auction and bid on something?
2: Yes, and I've won an auction before.
1: How about this? There was a Pennsylvania couple, speaking of these auctions, Tyler and Lauren Bolden. And they say that an auctioneer interpreted Tyler's smile as a bid.
2: Oh, no.
1: Guess what they got at this auction? An 1830s house for $460,000. That was $20,000 above their limit. They knew that it needed work. The surprise was how much. They have since purchasing this at an auction for $460,000 via the smile that cost them $20,000. They have since spent more than $300,000 renovating it. Now, the smile is funny, right? You got to be really careful at an auction.
2: On your hands if you're not.
1: And I would say if you're really wanting to make sure, get under the table, right? Pretend you're eight again. You remember when you sit on the ground under the restaurant table and just color?
2: Yes, do that.
1: Now, I will say that is largely frowned upon as an adult to go under a clothed table.
2: It would probably, bring some attention your way.
1: Yeah, but sit on the hands, say nothing, laugh at nothing.
2: Right.
1: Only react after you hear the word sold.
2: Right.
1: But it also brings up the question of these people, they get this house at an auction. No, I'm assuming this is like a housing auction, right? This thing's up for auction, like a foreclosure situation. But don't you sometimes think, oh, this just needs a little bit of work. You look around, it's got good bones, just a little bit of work.
2: Uh-huh.
1: And then there you are. Once you do one room, you can't, get new shoes and still wear it with ratty sweatpants. So now we're buying new sweatpants.
2: Yes.
1: And on and on and on. And there they are, $300,000 later.
2: Damn.
1: You better live there forever.
2: No kidding. Have you ever bid on anything?
1: No, I've never bid on anything at an auction.
2: So we have, we both know someone we work with. He was trying to drive up the bid on an item.
1: Yeah.
2: He ends up, raising his paddle, winning.
1: Oh, no.
2: The boat.
1: Oh, no.
2: That he has nowhere to store.
1: Oh, my gosh.
2: So now he's stuck with this boat. He's got to find some place to dock it, store it, try to sell it.
1: Bop it.
2: Sell it.
1: Dock it.
2: Oh, I like it. Bop it.
1: Nice, Donna.
2: I ran out. See, I didn't have my list.
1: It's okay.
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1: Yeah, our Workplace of the Week is Renee Hill over at Cervati in Westchester. 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About 8 people work there at that location. And Renee Hill, she's the shift lead. She says she loved listening to Mix 94.9 for the great music. And we love that you listen, you and your team. Gonna play some Evanescence for you guys. 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

Mix 94.9, a third of football fans believe their ritual affects the game. And maybe you have more than one ritual. Maybe you're super superstitious with lucky jerseys, lucky socks, game day traditions, doing things in a certain order to will the Bengals to a win. And maybe the last couple of weeks you felt like it hasn't been working. But that doesn't mean you stop, right? And you're certainly not the only one. A lot of people doing it across the country, across the world. And so whatever it is, keep doing it. Maybe we should do one thing slightly different ahead of Sunday's game. Mix 94.9.

0: So we're in the window right now where the Farmer's Almanac recommends, you know, getting your pumpkins in the best time to buy and carve. 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
12: 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Prizes must be picked up within 10 business days of winning, and you're only eligible to win once per day. 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Prizes are not transferable and cannot be substituted. 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By participating in one of our contests, you are granting permission to use your likeness, voice, and name for promotional purposes. 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

Yeah, I'll take some pizza from Pizza Hut. 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

0: 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Blink is kicking off tomorrow and running through the weekend. Blink 2026. I mean, it feels like it's been forever. I mean, it's been 2 years. And that's kicking off, officially kicking off tomorrow. So we're excited for that going on between 7 and 11. Obviously, we need it to be nighttime. All the information for Blink 2026 happening. 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
13: 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When Washington Democrats needed Brown's vote, he gave it every time. Sherrod Brown voted with Biden, 97%. Schumer, 95. Bernie Sanders, 92. That was the Democrat Party he joined 50 years ago. But times have changed. 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They're not asking for your vote. 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And Sherrod Brown will fall in line. 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Sherrod Brown, times changed. 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

So apparently, if you stop worrying about these things, you'll have a happier life. That's just what they're saying. Mix 94.9 is Freddie Mac posting everything on social media, figuring out if you're falling behind, having as many friends as possible. There's also making sure everyone likes them. These things, you stop doing them, they will help you have a happier, better life. Now, admit it. Do you worry about these things? Which ones? If so, let me know. We can be vulnerable with one another on Mix 94.9. Hey!

So the writer of this Britney Spears biopic is saying the movie is still happening. The writing is still continuing on. They're just doing some casting stuff. It's still in the works. And he also says, like, there's no better time than this. It's going to be based on her memoir that came out, last year? Came out not too long ago, The Woman in Me, where she was just spilling all the tea about Justin Timberlake, about Kevin Federline. And so, yeah, she is reportedly directly involved with this project. So it's going to be the real deal whenever this comes out. And we could be saying this for like another 2, 3, 5 years, but I'm just giving you a heads up. Mix 94.9.

0: 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I don't know anyone that doesn't enjoy Paul Rudd. If you don't enjoy Paul Rudd, I mean, you don't have to tell me. I don't want to think differently of you. But Paul Rudd has a very big rule on movie sets, and it is for no one to have their cell phone.
1: I don't go to.
0: And he does this for good reason, because everyone's always distracted when they're on it in between takes. No one's connecting. Human beings aren't connected with one another.
1: I don't go to sets with a phone. I mean, I haven't done that for a while now for that very reason, but. It's important to put it down.
2: It is.
1: I think they're horrible things.
2: Yeah.
1: Because I'm addicted to it like everybody else.
0: Yeah.
1: They're facilitating our own destruction.
0: We sure are addicted. Just double check your screen time. No judgment. Mine is high too. Just double check it. We're trying to scale back a little bit by little bit. A little bit at a time with Paul Rudd not allowing cell phones on movie sets when he's working on a certain project. With Mix 94.9, anybody who knows me knows I love Chipotle. Hey, it's Freddie Mac. My go-to is double steak, black beans, veggies, and guac in a bowl. But Pollo Asado is back with an all-new recipe, so I had to switch it up. 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
10: 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Prizes must be picked up within 10 business days of winning, and you're only eligible to win once per day. 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In the event of a dispute, the decision of the management at Mix 94.9 is final. By participating in one of our contests, you are granting permission to use your likeness, voice, and name for promotional purposes. 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

0: X94.9, thank you so much for letting us be a part of your Wednesday afternoon. I wish that Siri could, since Siri reads like our regular text messages, it could read it out loud. How about she read our DMs or emails or something like that while we're in the car? 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Just a random thought as you take us in this afternoon. 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
3: 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When Washington Democrats needed Brown's vote, he gave it every time. Sherrod Brown voted with Biden, 97%. Schumer, 95. Bernie Sanders, 92. That was the Democrat Party he joined 50 years ago. But times have changed. 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SLF PAC is responsible for the content of this ad.
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Yeah, it's a hard knock life. Especially if you're a Kardashian, right? This might be triggering for you, so just get a trigger warning, okay? So she revealed, Kim Kardashian says that she actually has more nannies than she does kids. She explained, one nanny is on duty. She has four others in rotation. Five nannies, four kids total. Just in case. Gotta have one just on standby, just in case something comes up. It's an army, really, is what she has. A starting five. Gosh, I don't know. Goals, maybe? And they, you know, they don't just watch the kids. They take care of the house. They cook meals. All the above. Taking care of the kids after school every day. And dinner. Mix 94.9. I told you. I gave you a trigger warning.

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0: broadcast on TV. Apple TV owns that, and so they release their free viewing dates because they do show it on Apple TV for free during the holiday season. So it's a great pumpkin, Charlie Brown, going to be available for a two-day window to stream for free. So you don't need an Apple TV subscription for that. That's going to be October 17th and 18th. So next Saturday and Sunday, that's going to be on there. And then in November, the 14th and 15th, going to be the Charlie Brown Thanksgiving, and then the Christmas special has been marked down for the 12th and the 13th of December. So, yeah, that's, man, it's the holiday season. It's the Burr months, that's for sure. Apple TV and the Peanuts holiday specials coming up soon, like next weekend soon on Mix 94.9.
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So we're in the window right now where the Farmer's Almanac recommends, you know, getting your pumpkins in the best time to buy and carve. It's early to mid-October, so we're within that window. Healthy, uncarved pumpkins, they last longer than the ones that's already been cut open or when you get them later in October. So, yeah, you want to aim to get your pumpkin now through mid-October, and feel like next week is mid-October already because time's flying. But, yeah, go ahead and carve that bad boy up, and we'd love for you to share your pictures with us of your carved pumpkins if you're putting them on your front stoop, front step. 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

So if you're going to Blink this weekend, what are you going to wear? It's Mix 94.9. I'm Jay Cruz, and you know, it's fun to dress up and make, you know, some kind of blinking outfit or have at least a little bit of flair. And the weather is going to be comfortable too. When the lights go down around 7 o'clock tomorrow night, temperatures are going to be around like 68 or so. By 11 o'clock, still going to be around 60. And that'll be the same thing for Friday night too. Saturday will be a little bit cooler, but kind of the same thing, like a mid 60s kind of weather. So, you know, and layering is good, but I'm trying to figure out what to put on. And I see like Amazon's got these light up blinking vests. And then there's stuff you can put in your hair. That could be fun. There's also a sash. I'm not really a sash guy. I like these though. It is a hat that I can program to say things like a billboard going across the top of my head. Can it get here in time? It can. Okay. So there are options. If you're looking for something to wear to blink that lights up, Amazon can get you some things here by Friday or Saturday.

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3: We got a couple of issues out there this afternoon. You have an accident southbound 75 at Paddock. It's over on the left shoulder, but traffic is slow through the Lachlan split. Then you've got one northbound on 75 right around town, blocking the left lane. Traffic is backed up to 74. You've got an accident westbound 275 at Coleraine, and traffic is slow from Hamilton. You also have a little bit of slow traffic if you're heading westbound on the lateral from just around Reading over to 75, and north 71, hitting your brakes just on and off from Smith Edwards up to Ronald Reagan. Traffic is brought to you by St. Elizabeth. St. Elizabeth Edgewood, number one hospital in Greater Cincinnati. Visit stelizabeth.com. I'm Denise Johnson. That's your traffic.
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0: It's Mix 94.9 to Make Me Smile. Always looking for good stuff going on in the world. I'm Jay Cruz, and it has happened probably, I don't know, 3-4 times in my life where I will be turned around and being a relatively thin 5'9 guy with long hair. Occasionally, somebody will mistake me for a woman. Be like, excuse me, ma'am. And I turn around and go, yes, can I help you? And then they feel super awkward. I have a good laugh. They laugh. It's all good. This woman had a very similar situation.
1: I'm out for a walk, and sometimes my neighbor's dog likes to come with me, and I love him, and he's a great walking partner. So he's with me right now. We are walking along, and we go around this bend, and there's this dad with what appears to be his son, maybe like 14, and I didn't want to scare them, so I said, hey, we're coming up on you, just didn't want you to be alarmed. I didn't want to scare your son. And then the son turned around, and it was a woman, middle-aged woman. That's tough to come back from, you know, for both of us.
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3: We got a couple of issues out there this afternoon. You have an accident southbound 75 at Paddock. It's over on the left shoulder, but traffic is slow through the Lachlan split. Then you've got one northbound on 75 right around town, blocking the left lane. Traffic is backed up to 74. You've got an accident westbound 275 at Colrain, and traffic is slow from Hamilton. You also have a little bit of slow traffic if you're heading westbound on the lateral from just around Reading over to 75, and north 71, hitting your brakes just on and off from Smith Edwards up to Ronald Reagan. Traffic is brought to you by St. Elizabeth. St. Elizabeth Edgewood, number one hospital in Greater Cincinnati. Visit stelizabeth.com. I'm Denise Johnson. That's your traffic.
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11: 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And Sherrod Brown will fall in line. 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

Mix 94.9's Nonstop Mega Mix is on. I'm Jay Cruz, and Halloween is just a couple of weeks away. Have you bought your candy yet? They have come out with a list of what they call the healthiest, and that is in quotes for sure, healthiest Halloween candy. At the top, peanut M&Ms, because you've got a little bit of protein there from the nuts, so it's not going to be healthy, but healthier.

0: 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Making Strides Against Breast Cancer is coming up 1 week from Saturday. I'd love to see you there, October 17th, Yateman's Cove. It's a great morning for a great cause. 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

It's Mix 94.9. I'm Jay Cruz. They announced today that they're going to start working on the new Brent Spence Bridge and the roads that will connect to it. And that's going to be a lengthy process. It's not going to start until the spring, but just a heads up, for 18 months, traffic is going to be rerouted all around that area. They're going to encourage people to go over. If you're coming like 71 north through northern Kentucky, you'll be taking 471. Again, doesn't start till the spring, but just something to be aware of, because that's going to be here before you know it. We got a full look at traffic happening right now, coming up in just a couple of minutes with Denise on Mix 94.9.

0: 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Always looking for good stuff going on in the world. And do you ever sing to your pets? I think a lot of people sing to their dogs, right? I love this woman, and she can kind of belt out some Cher.
1: I can't be-

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1: 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And Rosie is my little love, little love.
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3: We still have that accident southbound on 75 at Union Center. They've got the left lane blocked. Traffic has backed up to Cinde Road. Pretty heavy there. Then you have an overturned vehicle reported westbound on 74 between Colerain and Montana. So traffic is slow from 75. And in Kentucky, northbound 71, 75, you've got an accident reported right around Turfway with the right lane blocked. Traffic is slow from just north of 42. You also have heavy traffic north 75 from Mitchell on up to town. Pretty typical there. And then you're hitting your brakes from Newman Way on up to 275. Westbound on the laterals, a slow go from Norwood, continuing on over to 75. North 71 from Smith Edwards to Ronald Reagan. South 71, you're slow right around Pfeiffer down to Red Bank, and then hitting your brakes again right around Taft as you're heading across the river into Kentucky. Traffic is brought to you by St. Elizabeth. St. Elizabeth Edgewood, number one hospital in greater Cincinnati. Visit stelizabeth.com. I'm Denise Johnson. That's your traffic.
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We're getting through your workday with the most music. And Fox 19 now says down to 45 tonight. Another beautiful day tomorrow. Sunshine and 80 to kick off Blink.

It's Mix 94.9. I'm Jay and Cruz. My wife and I were talking last night like about some of the streaming subscriptions we haven't subscribed to. We haven't done Apple TV yet, which means we have not watched Ted Lasso. But I feel like I've watched a lot of it through TikTok and Instagram clips. I don't know how I've seen so many, but I told her, I said, I can probably name 8 or 9 characters on that show, and I've never actually watched an episode. If you're interested, the 4th season finale of Ted Lasso is on today on Apple TV.

0: Thanks for listening to Mix 94.9. I'm so excited. Blink kicks off tomorrow. And as we mentioned, it's not going to be a parade like they've done in years past. They listened to feedback and they said, okay, we're going to do an opening ceremony, but we're going to have things a bit more spread out. There is going to be a main stage, and that's going to happen on Central Parkway between Liberty Street and 14th Street, kind of like with TQL in the background there. The party starts at 4 o'clock. Lovely, the band performs at 6:45, and then they officially turn the lights on about 7:45. There's going to be a drone show after that at 8:30 over TQL. And I love this big old dance party to close things out at 8:45. There's also the performance area, and I love all of the different groups that are going to be performing. Heroes Rise is going to be there at 4 o'clock. You've got youth cheer teams, samba dancing at 6 o'clock. I don't know what Giddy Up is, but that sounds incredible. That's at 6:20. The Groove Crew is going to be there at 7. There's just a million different groups that are going to be performing at this opening. And then all the installations will light up there tomorrow, 7 to 11. And it'll continue 7 to 11 through Sunday.
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2: We have all the lanes temporarily blocked southbound on 75 right around Union Center. Still dealing with that accident we had. Traffic has backed up pretty solid all the way back to right around Tylersville. So hopefully they'll reopen that soon. You still have that overturned vehicle westbound on 74 between Colerain and Montana. So watch for some slow traffic there. Northbound 75 slow from Mitchell on up to town and then from just around Glendale Milford up to north of 275. Eastbound 275 is a slow go from Mosteller over towards Loveland Madeira. North 71 pretty heavy from Smith Edwards to Ronald Reagan. South 71, you're slow between 275 and Ronald Reagan, and then you're hitting your brakes again right around Taft, heading across the river into Kentucky. Traffic is brought to you by St. Elizabeth. St. Elizabeth Edgewood, number one hospital in greater Cincinnati. Visit stelizabeth.com. I'm Denise Johnson. That's your traffic.
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3: For 50 years, Sherrod Brown voted how he was told. 1975 to today, different presidents, different issues, but Sherrod Brown's vote never changed. Higher taxes, Brown voted for them. 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Sex changes, for kids, Sherrod Brown supported that too. When Washington Democrats needed Brown's vote, he gave it. Every time. Sherrod Brown voted with Biden, 97%. Schumer, 95%. Bernie Sanders, 92%. That was the Democrat Party he joined 50 years ago. But times have changed. 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They're not asking for your vote. 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And Sherrod Brown will fall in line. He always does. Sherrod Brown, times changed. 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SLFPAC.org. SLF PAC is responsible for the content of this ad.
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Sunny and 79 tomorrow, 78 for Friday. Now, Saturday, we could see a little bit of rain later on in the day. That could continue into Sunday, and we'll see temperatures drop a bit on Sunday as well. 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

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A number of different communities around the tri-state have rules about e-bikes. And now Ohio, at a state level, is like, maybe we should have some laws that would apply to the entire state. Nothing's been put into place just yet, but they are introducing some legislation to try to

0: It's Mix 94.9 to make me smile. Always looking for good stuff going on in the world. I'm Jay Cruz, and it has happened probably, I don't know, 3-4 times in my life where I will be turned around and being a relatively thin 5'9 guy with long hair. Occasionally, somebody will mistake me for a woman. Be like, excuse me, ma'am. And I turn around and go, yes, can I help you? And then they feel super awkward. I have a good laugh. They laugh. It's all good. This woman had a very similar situation.
1: I'm out for a walk, and sometimes my neighbor's dog likes to come with me, and I love him, and he's a great walking partner. So he's with me right now. We are walking along, and we go around this bend, and there's this dad with what appears to be his son, maybe like 14, and I didn't want to scare them, so I said, hey, we're coming up on you, just didn't want you to be alarmed. I didn't want to scare your son. And then the son turned around, and it was a woman, middle-aged woman. That's tough to come back from. You know, for both of us.
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3: Well, I'm going to start with the good news. They cleared that accident, at least opened the lanes southbound 75 just around Union Center. It's over on the left shoulder now. Bad news is traffic is still backed up to north of 129. Now you have an accident southbound on 71. It's just around Mason Montgomery between there and 275. The left lane is blocked. Traffic has backed up pretty heavy to right around Western Row Road, which you have a lot of slow traffic there anyway most of the time. Then southbound on 71, you're slow from Reading into downtown. North 71 between Smith Edwards and Ronald Reagan, north 75 from Mitchell to town, then from Sharon up to 275. You still have some slow traffic in Kentucky, eastbound 275 between Dixie Highway and Taylor Mill, and then you're hitting your brakes again around 471 on over to 52. Traffic is brought to you by St.

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4: 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Schumer, 95. Bernie Sanders, 92. 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
0: 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Let's start out in Grand Rapids, Michigan, where a milk tanker spilled and closed the freeway for quite some time there. They had to treat it as a hazardous material spill because in addition to a whole bunch of milk, which was near a river, there was also some fuel coming out of the truck too. The police there said the milk couldn't just be washed away because it could hurt the fish. Luckily, the driver wasn't injured. Nobody was injured in this thing. But I can imagine you're a fish. All of a sudden, you're like, it's getting a little like a latte in here. Let's go to Beech Grove, Indiana. This guy drove a van through this house and then started taking stuff out of the vehicle. Now, I can't play you. I saw this on TikTok. I saw the video, but I can't play it because there's a lot of choice words. But when the homeowner goes to confront this guy who has just driven a van through his wall, the guy was like, man, I didn't mean to do it. The gas pedal locked up, grabbed a backpack, and just walked away. What? And a guy had to crawl through the ceiling of a department store after he got stuck when it closed. This happened in Vancouver. Police, when they discovered he was up there, had to spend an hour trying to persuade him to come down as he wrecked a couple of lights, destroyed some wiring. Firefighters were able to safely get him down after he dropped onto a mattress and tried to run. He was charged with first degree burglary at a felony warrant. No word, as is tradition here, I know my word, as to why he was in the ceiling. I'm Jay Cruz. Those are the stories making me say,
1: oh my word.
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3: Well, I'm going to start with the good news. They cleared that accident, at least opened the lanes southbound 75 just around Union Center. It's over on the left shoulder now. Bad news is traffic is still backed up to north of 129. Now you have an accident southbound on 71. It's just around Mason Montgomery between there and 275. The left lane is blocked. Traffic has backed up pretty heavy to right around Western Row Road, which you have a lot of slow traffic there anyway most of the time. Then southbound on 71, you're slow from Reading into downtown. North 71 between Smith Edwards and Ronald Reagan, North 75 from Mitchell to Town, then from Sharon up to 275. You still have some slow traffic in Kentucky, eastbound 275 between Dixie Highway and Taylor Mill, and then you're hitting your brakes again around 471 on over to 52. Traffic is brought to you by St. Elizabeth. St. Elizabeth Edgewood, number one hospital in Greater Cincinnati. Visit stelizabeth.com. I'm Denise Johnson. That's your traffic.
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5: Aaron Dessner is a founding member of the rock band The National, a band from Cincinnati. But what you might not know is that Aaron is also an accomplished songwriter and producer who's worked with Noah Kahan, Ed Sheeran, and Taylor Swift. In fact, he helped Taylor Swift write two of her most acclaimed studio albums, Folklore and Willow.
6: I got to see her just after Folklore came out to kind of celebrate, and as a thank you note, I wrote the music of Willow and just sent it to her. I don't think I was like trying to lure her into another song or album. And I swear 20 minutes later, she sent back the play, like my phone, and she had written Willow. And then I think she said, I guess we're making another record.
5: Willow went to number one in the Billboard Hot 100 chart in 2021. Every song tells a story, and that's how Aaron Dessner helped bend Willow into a hit song.

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It's Mix 94.9. And in addition to Blink going on this weekend, another big event happening, the Queen Bee Half Marathon. That's going to be on Saturday during the day downtown. It's also the opening weekend of Halloween as well. Always a good time at the Cincinnati Zoo. 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

just got an email today from the Children's Theater of Cincinnati. Mary Poppins Jr. is happening over the next couple of weeks there. There are some tickets available if you want to go. A number of really good showtimes, too, including daytime shows to get the little ones into bed in time. And the homeschool performance that happens once during the week towards the end of the month. You can find out more on the Children's Theater website. Go enjoy some live theater for the kids.

0: 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Always looking for good stuff going on in the world. And do you ever sing to your pets? I think a lot of people sing to their dogs, right? I love this woman, and she can kind of belt out some Cher.
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2: Well, I'm going to start with the good news. They cleared that accident, at least opened the lanes southbound 75 just around Union Center. It's over on the left shoulder now. Bad news is traffic is still backed up to north of 129. Now you have an accident southbound on 71. It's just around Mason Montgomery between there and 275. The left lane is blocked. Traffic has backed up pretty heavy to right around Western Row Road, which you have a lot of slow traffic there anyway most of the time. Then southbound on 71, you're slow from Reading into downtown. North 71 between Smith Edwards and Ronald Reagan, north 75 from Mitchell to town, then from Sharon up to 275. You still have some slow traffic in Kentucky, eastbound 275 between Dixie Highway and Taylor Mill, and then you're hitting your brakes again around 471 on over to 52. Traffic is brought to you by St. Elizabeth. St. Elizabeth Edgewood, number one hospital in greater Cincinnati. Visit stelizabeth.com. I'm Denise Johnson. That's your traffic.
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0: I mentioned at the start of the show, I'm trying to figure out what I'm going to wear to Blink this weekend. It's Mix 94.9. Maybe you are in the same boat. I love the light up stuff. Light up shoes. I saw they make a full coat. But I, as much as I like it and it looks pretty cool, I'm wondering if it's going to be too warm for the full coat, because looking at the Fox 19 forecast tomorrow, when the lights go on around like 7 o'clock, it's still going to be 72, 73 degrees. That's not coat weather. Even at night, if I stay till the very end at 11, still like 61, 62. So I don't think I'm going to do the full coat for tomorrow. Maybe a cool, I don't know, light up shirt or something. If you're looking to find something, I was checking, I mentioned this earlier, I was checking Amazon. There are some things that you can get in time for the weekend right now on Amazon.
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5: 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Schumer, 95. Bernie Sanders, 92. 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